0: The DJ accepts no responsibility for the next record. This is a request.
1: Come on, floor it!
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far as cleanliness, you know, and safety. We got to get together and do it for ourselves. That's the only way it's going to be done. And you know what I'm talking about? Let me tell you what I mean.